0: Go ahead.
1: A shopping cart that's living in the yellow.

0: 369. Caller advised an elderly female is slipping off the chair in the Republican area. Break. The female currently lives at 330 Villa, Unit 16.
1: This is what we found out.

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0: 2039.

0: go ahead.
1: Wait, 753313, time coding 753313. Could you run that for me, please?

0: You go ahead.
1: Amani, Ashanti Carr, 33, out of Akron, valid, negative 15.
0: Okay, that's the individual in question. He appears to be traveling from Akron to San Diego. Not sure how you get there from here, but that's the way it is.
1: Coffee, would you like him attached?
0: If you would, please.
1: 44.
2: Suspicious vehicle is out of 410, break. It's going to be a time of 1 to 10 minutes. A black male driver and black female passenger were in the vehicle. We're taking pictures of the caller's daughters that were riding horses. This last seen going towards James, correction, going north on James to Moreland Road.
0: 45.

0: Frederick Street greenhouse. There appears to be some suspicious activity breaks. Caller said that while walking her dog, she could hear a man inside that home screaming that he was going to kill someone and banging on something.
1: 6:13.

I'm going to tell you something that history was either on the

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1: Traffic stops.
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1: 619.
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1: Partner, can you change the address on the call card to 169 Beach Street?
2: I don't know if that's...

0: 13 to 6-7.
1: That was negative on a 2007 Mazda blue on color.
0: Okay, don't attach that.

0: Ben.
1: I ran the wrong plate. 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He has a warrant out of the pickup. I was actually.
0: Thank you.

300 urban park or so in the area of 1-1 for a brush fire, caught rising flames in the yard, possibly spreading to a vehicle. Up to contact 1, 722,

0: can you get the numerics on that again?
1: 118-118. 8th Sense, I'd call our advice to cross the street from 118 East

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1: 47 copy. And we're going to be staying on scene. 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

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David Charles, Lincoln Victor Sam, Mary Edward, DC, LVS, ME, Mineral, and L. Two ten, you want another unit?

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0: Indiana 7, 221, Charles Union Frank, repeating 221, Charles Union Frank, 585 and 604. 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

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Repeating. 93, 71, 16, 77, 20. That's right. If you could attach 10 in the vehicle, please.

0: 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It's your word.
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0: 3 and 13, the male turned left, going towards Bueller's. It's going to be a white male, pants and a reddish orange t-shirt. Name is Cole Peters.
1: We're in the area.

0: 13.
1: I'm going to make contact with the caller's residence.
0: Clear break for 36. Now one call from a male who stated he witnessed a theft from Beeler's on North Market. His phone was on 1%. It died while we were collecting further information. Attempted call back, no answer.
1: Copy. Did we establish if he's at Beeler's or just need to call back?
0: We have nothing further. The phone disconnected.
1: Okay, thanks.

You reach the County, you can copy the

0: 764.892 North Main Street, break. We're advised that there was a large boom out, sounded like it was coming from outside of town. Shortly after, two men walked up from behind the houses and started beating on the neighbor's door, yelling. They're no longer around. Caller's info is in the call card. Go ahead.
1: I mean, on the 68, the Nature Preserve on Sheets.
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1: Just advising, I have a suspicious person pending in zone 230.
0: Six, me.
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1: Copy. Can you attach both, please?
0: Copy 2204. Go ahead, 764.
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0: That's wrong.
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1: 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Looks like it might be leaking. 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

0: Dollar General, there's been a car parked in a parking lot right up by the door for approximately an hour. The employees are getting ready to leave, and they're nervous. 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
1: Okay.
0: Copy 2245.

returns to a 2021 Chevy station wagon, gray in color, registered to a Roger Stark Sr. out of Marshallville. He is valid, negative 15

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0: When available, can you start a medic over to the Dollar General for blood sugar issues?
1: Rough age.

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1: It'd be 813.
0: Can you copy direct? Here in front of this request, and I speak with you. Hi,
2: Tanner. I'm okay. I'm not okay.

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0: That's interesting.

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1: Buckeye Speedway on Carr Road. I have a 75-year-old male who was hit by a vehicle at midfield break. The vehicle who is passed out as well. Just these vehicle having an altered mental status.
0: For 7, I believe you're going to have to go towards the north end and go through the pits.
1: For 7, you're going to enter through the gate of the pits. Okay.

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1: You're clear.

accident. Patient is a 75-year-old male, hit by a vehicle in the infield. 8500 Apple Creek Fire Squad personnel at the Wayne County Speedway for a one vehicle versus pedestrian at the 25-year-old male hit by a vehicle in the infield. 2310 KY 55.

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1: 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He's the driver of the vehicle, altered mental status.
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1: Copy. 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
0: Okay, offer.

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0: 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We don't want to leave, we're fine, too.
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0: Other governor. Suspended negative. Correction, suspended negative.

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1: 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Alright, level Q 154105.
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0: Are you okay if I give this email courtesy ride and homeward bound? Copy, thank you.
1: Oh. Call 4-5-0-T-3-64-6-5-10.
0: You can clear.

0: Obviously, if you want to send me to that phone, call.
1: I told her to call, that she could hear a male cussing but couldn't make out what he said. And then he made some sort of sound. She looked like he might be in distress. Right?
0: Go ahead.
1: She started with requesting patrols at the alley, then in front of the house, and then like now, on south.
0: I'll check the area and see if you can make contact with her.
2: 15 minutes past, I'm at home and home, right, friend?
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0: 500 breakers, yo. 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

0: 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It's coming from the South Crown Hill Road, the fourth enrollment center.
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Contest and Worcester Medic 3, 1615 Cleveland Road, Brookdale Assisted Living, Memory Care Unit, Room 34, 74-year-old male, fall victim, unknown injuries, advising he did hit his head. Sent to Worcester Medic 3, 1615 Cleveland Road, Brookdale Assisted Living, in the Memory Care Unit, Room 34, 74-year-old male, fall victim, did hit his head. 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

Mention Worcester Medic 3, 2710 Winchester Woods, as in David, a 31-year-old male having an asthma attack. Mention Worcester Medic 3, 2710 Winchester Woods, apartment D, as in David, 31-year-old male having an asthma attack, cross street on the dead end, Knackford Road, time at 1:15.

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0: 226. 93, pass. 'Suspicious vehicle pending near 309 Villa Boulevard, Brick. Advised that it's a older style gray pickup truck, came flying down Villa Street, turned around. Now it's sitting on the road near the car wash, and it sounds like someone is breaking into something over there, per the caller.
1: That's Quibbert. Oh, and it's just so good. Moving it out.
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0: 36. 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
1: 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I'm 35 again.

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Center, Worcester Township Fire Personnel, 3500 East Lincoln Way, phone fire alarm, shine full riser number 2, 8500, Worcester Township Fire Personnel, 3500 East Lincoln Way for a phone and fire alarm, showing flow riser number 2, 306 KUY 365.

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Public House, is there?

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2: Do you have a building rep en route? 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
1: I attempted to make contact. I was unsuccessful. 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
1: Bench still investigating.
0: Copy, bench still investigating at 327, break. Key holder is en route, ETA 5 minutes.
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0: Thank you.
1: Thank you.
0: Some 74 issues. Our caller is advising that there's three subjects in his garage. One appears to be holding a hammer. They are not moving that much. He does have a microphone in the garage where he's been telling them to get out, and they're not moving. Break.
2: Good.
0: He did make reference to AI. Now he's stating that they might be possible apparitions. Mike, 74 issues.
2: Good one.
1: Thank you.

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0: Copy. The alarm company made contact with somebody at the business who provided the improper passcode.

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He put the alarm on standby. He advised nobody should be there, and he spoke with the alarm company about 5 minutes ago.

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1: Three zero one six zero six nine nine one three zero one six zero six nine nine one.

Okay, I mixed up. Mary, boy, Adam, Sam, Henry, Adam, and Vasha, the BPM main.

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1: Dallas 1, it's the Dollar General on Cleveland Road. Be the south one.
0: Okay.

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0: Hello, boarding, returning back to base. There's a cloud on top of descending.
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0: We're going to turn that down. We have low IFR conditions, so they're below the approach minimums.
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everyone. Can you go to the Superior Motel from 2:30? 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They're now saying that this breaking is spot, and it doesn't seem like it's a seizure. 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
0: Kari, can you attach?

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0: 17's here. He advised you take it.
1: That's clear. It's showing hallway 360 infrared motion.
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1: Sorry, I'm just not waiting for the

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Five.

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1: Hey, Kirk, he's in a gray F-150 at the Speedway South. He wants to report his plate stolen yesterday at the Nold Avenue Bar.

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Can you respond up to the northbound rest area? Speak with one of the truck drivers in the truck parking break. She's going to be in a Western Express truck, the white cab, white trailer, and it's referenced to something with the door on the trailer. 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

0: 977. 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
0: Okay, because the county's been unsuccessful getting hold of a family member or anyone referenced, letting them know that he's going to the hospital.

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1: The load in the trailer shifted, pushing on a door, popped it open partially, right? Advised they just needed an officer to respond, just to verify that, before they send somebody out, right? And I will be 45. She's going to wait on getting this load rearranged.
2: Okay.

to Squad Personnel 14740 Oak Grove Drive, Unit 113. 34-year-old female fall victim, not injured, needs to look to assist. 8500 Chuckle Township Squad Personnel, 14740 Oak Grove Drive, Unit 113. For a 34-year-old female fall victim, not injured, needs to look to assist. And a 9KY 55.

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0: 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I'll be checking some of the weapons in the safe here.
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1: Hey, there's a subject at your 2-5 about the pavilions at the park. 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

8500 Mountain Squad personnel, 690 down Fox Lake Road, for an 81-year-old female possible stroke, clear speech. 8500 Mountain Squad personnel, 690 down Fox Lake Road, 81-year-old female possible stroke, clear speech. 9 to 9, 8 1 8 5.

Ohio Downton Squad personnel, second page, 690 Downton Fox Lake Road. 81-year-old female, possible stroke, slurred speech. 8500 Downton Squad personnel, 690 Downton Fox Lake Road. 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

0: 14 real pay, which was out there last night. 17 was dealing with it a little bit yesterday as well.
1: Wait. Dispatches. Who's the caller on this?
2: Jordan, Rex.
1: Is that the same individual that's been calling the other welfare check?
2: He's trying to build a case for CSB.

Street High, 333 High Street Break. 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Six oh 4 9 4 10.

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0: 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You still high on East Sunset?
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0: 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That's all I can get for now. I'll be Mark and Sterling.
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1: That's clear.

0: 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There's a new train and the gates are down.
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From the front bench by the front doors, 46-year-old female with hip pain. Was dramatic one, 629 drop mark on the bench by the front doors. 46-year-old female hip pain crosses the moment in spring time at 12:11.

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1: 14.
0: Pick up eastbound on Cisco left end coming from Mechanicsburg. It's like they're almost to the roundabout. Oh, we have an older black Blazer with a spare tire all over the roadway. Union Victor 1631 turns out of Ashland.

0: and Wood Lake Trail. 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Still rolling.
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1: Island and Grafford Pass.

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1: That's clear.

Dispatch. I have next on rotation here for this Chevy Blazer.

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0: Dispatch 37.
1: Perfect. Car was just hooked up. I'll be clear. I can check for you later.
0: 1344.

0: Yeah, 3,500. Everything appears to be normal right now. Residents in the area do have power. If anything does happen again, the address here is 33 College.
1: An additional call from somebody else saying that half the town was out of power. We're advising Ohio Edison.
0: Down to the next call. Issue 1913 returning. There's no wires down. Things seem to be in order here. Edison can come out about the gate.
1: 1913 returning. Looking for the camera.

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0: And the first returns on a cold Dieters 24 out of the city. He is suspended, negative break. Into a Brooklyn Cornell 31 out of Orville, valid, negative, attach.
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He was remitted to 2700 Cleveland Road, Illinois apartments in the parking lot, named black Nissan. 67-year-old male, unable to get out of the car and

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0: Go.
1: Near of Northbound Hill and West Market for an animal complaint break.
0: Go ahead.
1: 111 Northbound Hill, and they can see the backyard behind them. There's a dog tied up there, has been there for 3 hours.

0: 21, 17. Good, front of offices for commercial firearm showing entry exit zone 2.
1: 17, all applies.
2: Clear. 37 is clear off our traffic stop, so I'll head over that way.
0: Fourteen point two.

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She's the one that set it off, but she gave the wrong passcode to the alarm company.

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vote on our Central Squad personnel, 392 South David Street, for a 60-year-old male, chest tightness and swelling. 8500 Central Squad personnel, 392 South David Street, for a 60-year-old male, chest tightness and swelling. 1438 KY 65.

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0: That's clear.
1: I believe it's going to be 6 or 7 Bank Street. We're in the back alley. What was in that address that I can see? Break for a 10th tag.
2: Got
1: 83375.
2: 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He's valid negative.

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0: Pension Worker Battalion 907 Hamilton Avenue, residential CO alarm, zone 30, basement. Worcester Battalion 1907 Hamilton, residential CO alarm, showing zone 30, basement CO, negative contact with the residents, 1452.
1: Battalion 1 acknowledged.

0: Stretch 10.
1: 10.
0: To the interceptor, Douglas Milltown, I've got a vehicle versus motorcycle. Motorcycle is unresponsive. Is breathing.

engine, Worcester, engine 3, medic 2. From the Burbank and Milltown for a car versus motorcycle mail is non-responsive from the motorcycle. Just reading though. And 3 medic 2 respond to Burbank and Milltown, car versus motorcycle mail, non-responsive from the motorcycle. He is breathing, 1456.

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1: Good.
0: Do you want us to roll Medic 1 as a blocker?
1: Dispatch, what's your Medic 2 responding?
2: Medic 2 responding, fortunately.
3: I'm responding to another call. I'll be delayed at best, so you'll have to call resources if you need them. Staying down for now.
0: That's permanent.
1: Special Medic 2.

0: Type 2, we have a motorcycle, one patient laying in the intersection. This will be Burbank Command. We'll be out investigating.
1: Yes, sir.

0: Unit 10 to dispatch.
1: Unit 10, go ahead.
0: I'm going to need the next two on rotation, but I'm not quite ready for them yet. I'm going to mark some cashiers here. Can you just advise them?
1: Clear, and what's the other vehicle?
0: Jeep Cherokee.

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1: Copy. 1504.
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0: 10.
1: Hour is en route for the motorcycle, ETA drive time. 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
0: Yeah.
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0: Dispatch, I'm sorry, which tow was coming for the Jeep?

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1: Chance, reach out to the corner and press off there, please.
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under 469? If you did have somebody that could respond right away, you kind of have that.

0: We have a caller on 911 advising there's a juvenile saying something about a code 40. There's four juveniles in total threatening the caller. We're going to be over at the tennis courts.
1: There you go.

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0: 10. 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We have not had an opportunity yet to call it back.
1: That if the other units are headed to Christmas Run.

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1: What happened? 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
1: 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RL 6-8-7-0-9-7.
0: Do you want to return or just attached?
1: Just attached, dude.

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Smithville Western Command, 1533.

0: PTSD with a home visit reference case that occurred in South Carolina. There's more details on the card. So that's 17. A greasy mangus, she advised, she hit the side button too many times, no needs. Clear.
1: Three 37 talking to us here right there, they were pulling up too.

0: about 14. We come to callback times 2, negative contact. Just so you're aware, the phone is now pinging at Christmas Run.
1: Is there a radius on that ping?
0: Current ping is a radius of 50 meters.

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0: Affirm, I found her.

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Stanberg, West Park, one Stanberg. This is apartment, heading 113 Magnetic for a distance of 28 miles. Can we would you have a county sheriff department?

0: one. This is now a launch Geauga County Airport, heading 107 magnetic for a distance of 28 miles.
1: All right, Clinic 1 understands launch to Geauga County Airport. Our ETA is 10 minutes.
0: Minutes, come back.

0: 2010-2015. Further descriptive information, vehicle has no gas cap, there is rust and mud all over the driver's front door and black front bumper. The caller thinks it's a Toyota, however he was untrue.
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0: That's clear.

0: Sorry, Tim.
1: Bobby of the Justice Center. 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Reference a found debit card.
0: Are you coming?
1: Out in front of it in a Honda kind of minivan. $16.46.

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1: Next.
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0: dispatch 7. I have a request for a welfare check in the area of minute mark on 250. Caller advised that there's a male driving a camo golf cart, possibly has dementia. He was attempting to buy something at the minute mark with a dime that cost $5.
1: In this regard, I'll head to LA.
0: It's going to be a white male, black shorts in his early 70s, in possession of a white, not wearing it.

0: thermal sleeping, and this is good to know where it was.
1: Thank you.

0: Dispatch, Oroville Utility, 611, 20-minute bench.
1: Copy bench. We're still investigating, still waiting on the unit for ventilation fans.
0: Sorry, Tone.
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Station 21 is lifting Geauga County in route UH. It's going to be 5 minutes in route 6 holes. We have 2 hours, 3 minutes of fuel.

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0: 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Non-emergency. He is a little bit confused here.
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1: Burr. 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
2: Clear. 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
0: All right. Copy. Thank you.

for an elderly male, Alderman Bafatis. And you're on your Worcester Township squad personnel. Alderman of Worcester City, 825 Dover Road, Minute Mark. For an elderly male, Alderman Bafatis, 1723 KUI 335.

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1: 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We're ventilating the premises right now.
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Flight 3 will be departing Anchor General back to Wadsworth Base. Four persons are on board. 1 hour, 50 minutes on the fuel, and 10 minutes to wrap.

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0: 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Can you use on?
1: Yeah, 233 around same time.

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0: Thanks, Patrick, please.

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1: I'm sorry, did you have traffic for clinic off?
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1: 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Welcome home. 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
1: 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Five six three three 17 161 5633.

0: turns on Amelia Vindland-Leitner out of Greenwood Village, Colorado. She's valid, I guess.
1: Copy, that's my driver.
0: 826.

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1: Sir PD on 19th, we transfer him out to you.

0: We've been on accidental from the avenue. 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No needs. He did make contact with staff to go verify that he's okay. Break.
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0: We received a second call from the same number, and all I heard was buttons being pushed and the line disconnected. 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

road. For a male in his 30s, motorcycle accident, high rate of speed. Can hear breathing rattling in the background. Caller stating official injuries. No helmet. 8,000 Worcester Township Fire Squad personnel 4276 Sylvan Road. Motorcycle accident. 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Difficulty breathing, facial injuries. 1955 KUI 335. Operation Ruby on Tac 1.

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17-year-old male just had a seizure, located on the back porch. Dispatch, Metro 3, squad call, 1460 Cedar Lane for a 17-year-old male, just had a seizure on the back porch, across the Highland Park and Woodcrest, 10 out of 967.

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1: Caller on 19, she needs to report a 48A. 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
0: Okay.